0: words can make you pay and pay for letter words I cannot say. Words are trouble, words are subtle, words of anger, words of hate, words over here,
1: words out there,
0: in the air.

Yes, the bad times in life is like a telephone. You never know when it's a go ring. But when it ring, just pick it up and receive. When you finish, put down the receiver and carry on. Cause the sun will always